I heard you calling on the megaphone. You wanna see me all alone. As legend has it.

entrance is grand. 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Somehow, you remain modest. Flashbulbs pop, paparazzi goes wild. With amazing grace, you walk and smile. They answer to your beck and call. You're flawless, after all. Overqualified for the position. Your dreams see fruition. Me a class on a higher plane. Everyone wants to know your name. Just like perfection, needs no correction. 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Absolutely. Just like perfection, needs no correction.

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2: 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Just put your paws up. 'Cause you were born this way.

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1: 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But wait a minute, isn't this...
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